0: is Galaxy. It's 2 a.m.
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5: 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Smell that.
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1: 24 hours a day.
0: This is what we do. We play all the music. 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
1: Check it out, dog. 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
1: IXRFO. 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

little bit. 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This is a suburban type Jeep with a sharpshooter peering outside of the sunroof with an automatic rifle. This appears to be a scene that you might see in Operation Desert Storm. And we've been seeing this all night.

Does it rating stink? 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I show radio announcer to bouncer. 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
1: Back in the day, back in the day.
2: When I was little, my father was famous. 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And he was the shogun's decapitator. 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The shogun just stayed inside his castle, and he never came out. 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My father would come home. 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Maybe that was the problem.

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2: Pulling up in that new toy, the wrist on that boy, rock star like Pink Floyd. 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You don't take these type of risks boy. Cause this boy been throwing that D like Rich Boy. You miss boy, your numbers don't add up on the blow. That was 10 years ago. If you know, you know.